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guys, this month we're talking about something that most men would rather not talk about, your prostate. September is Prostate Health Month, and this month, Real Rock 105 and 95.5 is asking you to man up and take care of the part of your body that you probably don't think about until it starts causing problems. As men, we're pretty good at taking care of our cars. We change the oil, rotate the tires, check the brakes. We know when something doesn't sound right. But when it comes to our own bodies, we tend to put off getting things checked out and tend to think we're totally fine. That's not a great maintenance plan. It's time to be proactive rather than reactive. Prostate problems become more common as men get older, and prostate cancer is one of the most common cancers affecting American men.

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1: Now, Dave, about 40% of adults have managed to avoid this for their entire life so far. 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
1: It is not gray hair, but are you the guy who got it pretty early, or were you older when your grays came in?
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2: Correct, and then I decided to take the rest of it off, because I'm definitely not doing that horseshoe thing.
1: 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You don't like the horseshoe option, or maybe the comb over?
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1: It's specifically for guys that have that horseshoe you're talking about. What they do is they let it grow out, and then they cut it in a way that it looks like a woodpecker butt. 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

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All S. Whoops! I meant all class. Yeah, we're all class.

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1: All right, partner. Keep on rolling, baby. You know what time it is.

East Jordan, Cadillac, Alpena, Sheboygan, and Traverse City all have one thing in common. You can listen to Rock 105 and 95.5. Oh, and they all have a letter A in their name. I guess that makes two things in common.

0: 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Every Friday, Guy Dark will pick one lucky winner to score a Jimmy John's party platter stacked with sandwiches, chips, and cookies for the whole crew. 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

0: guys, this month we're talking about something that most men would rather not talk about, your prostate. September is Prostate Health Month, and this month, Real Rock 105 and 95.5 is asking you to man up and take care of the part of your body that you probably don't think about until it starts causing problems. As men, we're pretty good at taking care of our cars. We change the oil, rotate the tires, check the brakes. We know when something doesn't sound right. But when it comes to our own bodies, we tend to put off getting things checked out and tend to think we're totally fine. That's not a great maintenance plan. It's time to be proactive rather than reactive. Prostate problems become more common as men get older, and prostate cancer is one of the most common cancers affecting American men. So this September, man up. Know your risk. Talk to your doctor. Ask questions. And don't ignore changes that could be telling you something isn't right. 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

0: Following Kai Dark, Saturday nights from 7 to 10 for Smells Like Saturday Night. 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

o'clock is banned in most daycares. Apparently, a toddler mosh pit was a bad idea. 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

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Every Friday, Guy Dark will pick one lucky winner to score a Jimmy John's party platter stacked with sandwiches, chips, and cookies for the whole crew. 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

voices in my head keep on telling me I'm cursed. I'm paranoid, I don't wanna make it any worse. 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The voice

They say you can't summon an entire generation with just one sound. 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
2: And here we go. Good morning. It's Cartman, Real Rock 105 and 95.5. I'd like to start the show with an observation I realized about myself this morning. And maybe you also started doing this as you got older. I used to actually wake up every day before my alarm went off. I'd get up before the alarm even went off. And now I wake up still a few minutes before my alarm goes off, but I refuse to get out of bed. I

favor every single second, refusing to get up even though I'm wide awake. Well, I refuse to an extent. 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

0: Nirvana on the Real Rock Station, Rock 105 and 95.5. We do have two early trivia coming up in just a few minutes. But let's talk about Baby Metal and Hailstorm at Pine Knob this Friday. We're going to play pop-up audio later on in the show. I'll give you a piece of audio. 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Again, it's for Baby Metal and Hailstorm this Friday at Pine Knob. I want to make you a winner with Real Rock 105 and 95.5. Again, two early trivia coming up next here with Cartman in the Morning.
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0: All right, so this story revolves around a 27-year-old drug dealer in Minnesota. His name was Andy Silencia, and he was dealing psychedelic mushrooms as well as some other drugs. And he even issued discount loyalty cards to valued customers who purchased his drugs. I don't know if it worked like a punch card at like a coffee shop or something, but he had loyalty cards. The best part is on the cards, it stated his business name as Flower Daddy. Now, he got caught when he sold to an undercover officer, and that officer, after a search, found large stashes of magic mushrooms, marijuana products, cash, digital scales, and a gun. He was later charged with 7 felony drug counts. So Flower Daddy is probably going to get some prison time. I love that this guy goes by Flower Daddy. I mean, it doesn't really sound like a drug dealer. It sounds more like the guy that runs the garden center at a Menards, but it's still catchy.
1: 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Games you can win. Opinions you can argue about. And absolutely no refunds. 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
9: 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We are going to play Too Early Trivia in just a moment. 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All right, so Too Early Trivia today. If you are our winner on this Monday morning, you are

0: going to score our world-famous radio hi-fi. Can't get that anywhere else. You'll get the bragging rights of being Real Rock's smartest listener ever for today. And most importantly, Caffeinated Michigan's got the hookup on a gift card. They're located in the Mancino's parking lot on US 31 near Chum's Corner in Traverse City. And that gift card will allow you to pick up one of their delicious coffees, their dirty sodas, or they've also got some really good splashers, as they call them. It was like a lemonade I had mixed with a blue raspberry. It was so good. You can win if you figure out our trivia for today. Here it is. 2 out of 10 men and women agree they would be willing to forego this in order to lose 10 pounds. What do you think it is? The number 1-888-955-1051. 2 out of 10 men and women agree they would forego this in order to lose at least 10 pounds. Take your guess now. The number 1-888-955-1051. The worst you can be is wrong, and then you just call back and guess again. 2 out of 10 men and women agree they would forego this in order to lose at least 10 pounds. What do you think it is? The number 1-888-955-1051 to play.
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All that up for grabs if you can tell me the answer for trivia today. 2 out of 10 men and women agree they would forego this in order to lose at least 10 pounds. What is the correct answer? Call in with your guess. 1-888-955-1051. 2 out of 10 men and women agree they would forego this in order to lose at least 10 pounds.

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0: The number to play, Too Early Trivia, 1-888-955-1051. Good morning. What's your name? Where are you calling from?
1: My name's Alan. I'm calling from Gaylord.
0: All right. For trivia today, 2 out of 10 men and women agree they would forego this in order to lose at least 10 pounds. What do you think it is?
1: Pop.
0: It is not pop or soda. No, that's a good guess, but I'll tell you what. I have not had pop since 2012.
1: Nice.
0: Yeah. I didn't lose any weight, though, because I started eating more.

0: Up next, we are going to check in with David Barr, get an update on news and sports with the Morning Buzz. Before we do that, another call on our Too Early trivia today. What's your name and where are you at?
1: This is Mike, Traverse City.
0: Mike, 2 out of 10 men and women agree they would forego this in order to lose at least 10 pounds. What do you think it is?
1: I think it's their spouse's crummy good cooking.
0: That is not the one, and wow, dude.
1: I forgot I gave my name.
0: Yeah, tell me about it, Mike.
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3: Terry Capital Airport in Traverse City says a corporate jet had some issues with its landing gear indicator Sunday, requiring temporary road closures around the airport while crews addressed the issue. Airport CEO Kevin Klein said the landing gear was fine and the jet landed safely without causing disruption at the airport. The one-year-old boy pulled from the submerged vehicle in Traverse City last week is awake and has been taken off a ventilator. The boy's grandfather told Up North Live that Weston is agitated and most likely dealing with pain, but that the family and health workers are working to keep him

0: 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A GoFundMe page has been set up to help support the family. About 1,100 tractors took part in the 18th annual Mackinac Bridge Tractor Crossing Saturday morning. 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The listing includes a copy and print business and a 5,826-square-foot building. Caldwell Banker Schmidt Real Estate is listing the property. And congratulations to Team USA on taking home the title at the 2026 International Fireworks Championship this past weekend at Turtle Creek Stadium in Traverse City. Teams from six countries participated in the two-day event with a panel of pyrotechnic experts judging the competition. 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
0: The Detroit Tigers swept the Rockies over the weekend, winning 8-1 on Sunday. Detroit heads to Toronto for three with the Blue Jays starting tonight. First pitch flies at 7:07. Word from Detroit is Justin Verlander might still see the mound one last time in a Tiger uniform before he retires. Verlander threw from the mound recently with simulated batters. The Lions kicked off the 2026 season with a win at Ford Field Sunday. It wasn't pretty, but the Lions beat the Saints in overtime 31-30. The Vikings beat the Packers 39-22. And Sunday Night Football, it was the Giants 28-20 winners over the Cowboys. Monday Night Football tonight, it's the Broncos at the Chiefs. Kickoff is at 8:15. The Lions are back in action Thursday as they head to Buffalo to play the Bills. Kickoff 8:15. Catch the game on Classic Rock the Bear. Women's World Cup basketball, Team USA won its 36th straight game and their fifth straight World Cup and 11th championship overall by defeating France 97-79 Sunday. The WNBA begins the last few games of their season with five games on the schedule Thursday. Detroit Piston Jalen Duran turned down the team's recent five-year $190 million deal. His agent wants at least $200 million. The NHL Prospect Tournament continues at the Belfour Training Center at Little Caesars Arena in Detroit. Full training camp begins on Thursday. Dylan Larkin said he will be in camp despite losing his position as team captain and requesting a trade. And Kyle Larson won the Enjoy Illinois 300 at the Worldwide Technology Raceway in Madison, Illinois Sunday. Alex Bowman finished second. And that's Real Rock 105 and 95.5 Sports. I'm David Barr.
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0: Like, you would not want to give that up. It's good exercise, good cardio. But yeah, 2 out of 10 men and women agree they would forego or give up sex in order to lose at least 10 pounds. That is the correct answer for trivia. Unfortunately, no winner today. No big deal. We'll try again tomorrow. We do need to move on because we've got your $100 minute coming up in just a little bit. 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
0: 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I am Cartman. Thank you for joining me today. As we roll on here, we are going to play the $100 Minute coming up here in just a few. We'll give an opportunity for Josh in Bear Lake to score $100 by answering 10 questions in just 60 seconds. That's it.

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0: It's Real Rock 105 and 95.5. 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And Josh, I understand you're into hunting. If you can legally shoot it, you do.
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0: 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You need to get the answer correct before you move on to the next question. Josh, are you ready to play?
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3: The game begins in 3, 2, 1.
0: Josh, these two characters lived together on Sesame Street and were long rumored to be a gay couple.
1: Bert and Ernie.
0: This man was the front man of both Mad Season and Alice in Chains.
1: Wayne Staley.
0: What animal is the character Chilly Willy?
1: Penguin.
0: What is the tallest mountain in the world?
1: Mount Everest.
0: What country has the most tornadoes?
1: United States.
0: In football, how many yards do you need to achieve in order to get a first down?
1: 10 yards.
0: What Detroit Lion is also known as Sonic to the fans?
1: Sports is my weak one. Sonic. Not ringing a bell, man.
0: I will accept just a last name.
1: I'm stumped, brother.
0: And time. All right, Josh. Jahmyr Gibbs is known as Sonic to the fans of the Detroit Lions.
1: I would have known that. My ex-wife, I knew Lions back then, but not anymore.
0: Oh, okay. All right. So wait, how long ago are we talking?
1: About 3 years ago.
0: Okay, 3 years. Well, a lot's changed in 3 years.
1: Yeah, I know.
0: Like, they're actually a decent team now.
1: Right, right.
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1: No matter how hard you try, you can't stop us now.

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0: I Miss the Misery on Real Rock 105 and 95.5 from Hailstorm. Your chance to see the band if you win our game right now. All right, on the line, I've got Melinda and Gaylord. Hi, Melinda. How you doing today?
1: I'm great. How are you?
0: Doing good. Giving you a chance to win your tickets for Baby Metal with Hailstorm this Friday at Pine Knob. I'm going to play this audio for you, and then I'm going to ask for something specific about it. 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

0: Linda, tell me the sitcom that came from, and you are going to win your tickets. What do you got?
1: All in the Family.
0: All in the Family is correct. You are a winner. That is, of course, Archie and Edith singing the intro to the show. We're sending you the Baby Metal and Hailstorm show this Friday. Congrats.
1: Thank you.
0: You are very welcome. I just love how Edith talks on the show. Her voice is just so sexy. actually, that kind of hurt my ears. Okay, so you got the tickets. Hang on the line. I'm going to get your info. Let's check in with David Barr, get an update on news and sports. 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
3: Cherry Capital Airport in Traverse City says a corporate jet had some issues with its landing gear indicator Sunday, requiring temporary road closures around the airport while crews addressed the issue. Airport CEO Kevin Klein said the landing gear was fine and the jet landed safely without causing disruption at the airport. The one-year-old boy pulled from the submerged vehicle in Traverse City last week is awake and has been taken off a ventilator. The boy's grandfather told Up North Live that Weston is agitated and most likely dealing with pain, but that the family and health workers are working to keep him comfortable and help him adjust. A GoFundMe page has been set up to help support the family. About 1,100 tractors took part in the 18th annual Mackinac Bridge Tractor Crossing Saturday morning. Organizers said about 50 traffic clubs from all around the U.S. participated in the Owasso Tractor Repair and Parts Antique Tractor Parade and Show. A tractor show, games, and a tractor pull rounded out the weekend. Dan Rickard has put the copy shop up for sale. The family-owned print shop dates back to 1982. It's located on 8th Street at Woodmere and is listed for $1.55 million. The listing includes a copy and print business and a 5,826-square-foot building. Caldwell Banker Schmidt Real Estate is listing the property. And congratulations to Team USA on taking home the title at the 2026 International Fireworks Championship this past weekend at Turtle Creek Stadium in Traverse City. Teams from six countries participated in the two-day event with a panel of pyrotechnic experts judging the competition. 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
3: The Detroit Tigers swept the Rockies over the weekend, winning 8-1 on Sunday. Detroit heads to Toronto for three with the Blue Jays starting tonight. First pitch flies at 7:07. Word from Detroit is Justin Verlander might still see the mound one last time in a Tiger uniform before he retires. Verlander threw from the mound recently with simulated batters. The Lions kicked off the 2026 season with a win at Ford Field Sunday. It wasn't pretty, but the Lions beat the Saints in overtime 31-30. The Vikings beat the Packers 39-22. And Sunday Night Football, it was the Giants 28-20 winners over the Cowboys. Monday Night Football tonight, it's the Broncos at the Chiefs. Kickoff is at 8:15. The Lions are back in action Thursday as they head to Buffalo to play the Bills. Kickoff 8:15. Catch the game on Classic Rock the Bear. Women's World Cup basketball, Team USA won its 36th straight game and their fifth straight World Cup and 11th championship overall by defeating France 97-79 Sunday. The WNBA begins the last few games of their season with five games on the schedule Thursday. Detroit Piston Jalen Duran turned down the team's recent five-year $190 million deal. His agent wants at least $200 million. The NHL Prospect Tournament continues at the Belfour Training Center at Little Caesars Arena in Detroit. Full training camp begins on Thursday. Dylan Larkin said he will be in camp despite losing his position as team captain and requesting a trade. And Kyle Larson won the Enjoy Illinois 300 at the Worldwide Technology Raceway in Madison, Illinois Sunday. Alex Bowman finished second. And that's Real Rock 105 and 95.5 Sports. I'm David Barr.
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Because it's Monday, I thought we would do one of the easier questions for fun. And that's always a fill in the blank. And I like to do one where it could go a billion different directions because people always have the most interesting things to say. So, today I want you to finish the sentence, fill in the blank. You should never, ever blank. Again, this can go so many directions here, which is why it ends up being fun and entertaining because people

have different thoughts. Our thought processes are very unique to us. The number to call in, 1-888-955-1051. You should never, ever blank. Fill in the blank. Finish the sentence. I want to hear from you on this one. Let's have a little fun on a Monday morning. Help wake up Northern Michigan. The number to call in, 1-888-955-1051. The new one from Cage the Elephant, Beaches in Tennessee on Real Rock.

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0: We've got to finish the sentence going on today. 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Who's this and where you at?
1: This is Steve from Harbor Springs.
0: All right, Steve, finish the sentence. Take it any direction you want. You should never, ever blank.
1: Shovel snow naked.
0: Yeah, that's actually really good advice, especially if, you know, you don't want things to look smaller than they already are. Also, why would you even use the S word already? Come on, man.
1: Oh, well, you know, it is kind of chilly this morning.
0: Okay, stop it right now, man.
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3: Cherry Capital Airport in Traverse City says a corporate jet had some issues with its landing gear indicator Sunday, requiring temporary road closures around the airport while crews addressed the issue. Airport CEO Kevin Klein said the landing gear was fine and the jet landed safely without causing disruption at the airport. The one-year-old boy pulled from the submerged vehicle in Traverse City last week is awake and has been taken off a ventilator. The boy's grandfather told Up North Live that Weston is agitated and most likely dealing with pain, but that the family and health workers are working to keep him comfortable and help him adjust. A GoFundMe page has been set up to help support the family. About 1,100 tractors took part in the 18th annual Mackinac Bridge tractor crossing Saturday morning.

0: 826 square foot building. Caldwell Banker Schmidt Real Estate is listing the property. And congratulations to Team USA on taking home the title at the 2026 International Fireworks Championship this past weekend at Turtle Creek Stadium in Traverse City. Teams from six countries participated in the two-day event with a panel of pyrotechnic experts judging the competition. And that's the Real Rock 105 and 95.5 Morning Buzz.
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0: The Detroit Tigers swept the Rockies over the weekend, winning 8-1 on Sunday. Detroit heads to Toronto for three with the Blue Jays starting tonight. First pitch flies at 7:07. Word from Detroit is Justin Verlander might still see the mound one last time in a Tiger uniform before he retires. Verlander threw from the mound recently with simulated batters. The Lions kicked off the 2026 season with a win at Ford Field Sunday. It wasn't pretty, but the Lions beat the Saints in overtime 31-30. The Vikings beat the Packers 39-22. And Sunday Night Football, it was the Giants 28-20 winners over the Cowboys. Monday Night Football tonight, it's the Broncos at the Chiefs. Kickoff is at 8:15. The Lions are back in action Thursday as they head to Buffalo to play the Bills. Kickoff 8:15. Catch the game on Classic Rock the Bear. Women's World Cup basketball, Team USA won its 36th straight game and their fifth straight World Cup and 11th championship overall by defeating France 97-79 Sunday. The WNBA begins the last few games of their season with five games on the schedule Thursday. Detroit Piston Jalen Duran turned down the team's recent five-year $190 million deal. His agent wants at least $200 million. The NHL Prospect Tournament continues at the Belfour Training Center at Little Caesars Arena in Detroit. Full training camp begins on Thursday. Dylan Larkin said he will be in camp despite losing his position as team captain and requesting a trade. And Kyle Larson won the Enjoy Illinois 300 at the Worldwide Technology Raceway in Madison, Illinois Sunday. Alex Bowman finished second. And that's Real Rock 105 and 95.5 Sports. I'm David Barr.
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1: Streak in public.
0: You should never streak in public? 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
0: I don't know. 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Back then, you know, it was a man, chiseled, and right. Sexy. World.

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0: 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Who's this? Where are you calling from?
1: Candy from Wellston.
0: All right, Candy, I want you to finish this sentence. You should never, ever blank.
1: Where you eat.
0: Are we talking in the literal sense or philosophical?
1: Philosophical.
0: I would also say it probably applies in the literal sense, too.

0: All right, the number to call me, 1-888-955-1051. It's Cartman in the Morning on Real Rock. I want you to finish this sentence. Take it any direction you want. That's why I love it, because it's going to go a million different directions with people. You should never, ever blank. Finish that sentence.
1: Lie about your relationship status.
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1: On the way, we are going to get to the final morning buzz and update on news and sports with David Barr. That morning buzz is brought to you by Trouttown Tavern in Kalkaska. 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I like doing these finish the sentence type questions because it's super easy and it could go a billion different directions because we all think uniquely. So I want you to finish this sentence. You should never, ever blank.
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5: Terry Capital Airport in Traverse City says a corporate jet had some issues with its landing gear indicator Sunday, requiring temporary road closures around the airport while crews addressed the issue. Airport CEO Kevin Klein said the landing gear was fine and the jet landed safely without causing disruption at the airport. The one-year-old boy pulled from the submerged vehicle in Traverse City last week is awake and has been taken off a ventilator. The boy's grandfather told Up North Live that Weston is agitated and most likely dealing with pain, but that the family and health workers are working to keep him comfortable and help him adjust. A GoFundMe page has been set up to help support the family. About 1,100 tractors took part in the 18th annual Mackinac Bridge Tractor Crossing Saturday morning. Organizers said about 50 traffic clubs from all around the U.S. participated in the Owasso Track

0: 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Caldwell Banker Schmidt Real Estate is listing the property. And congratulations to Team USA on taking home the title at the 2026 International Fireworks Championship this past weekend at Turtle Creek Stadium in Traverse City. Teams from six countries participated in the two-day event with a panel of pyrotechnic experts judging the competition. 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
0: The Detroit Tigers swept the Rockies over the weekend, winning 8-1 on Sunday. Detroit heads to Toronto for three with the Blue Jays starting tonight. First pitch flies at 7:07. Word from Detroit is Justin Verlander might still see the mound one last time in a Tiger uniform before he retires. Verlander threw from the mound recently with simulated batters. The Lions kicked off the 2026 season with a win at Ford Field Sunday. It wasn't pretty, but the Lions beat the Saints in overtime 31-30. The Vikings beat the Packers 39-22. And Sunday Night Football, it was the Giants 28-20 winners over the Cowboys. Monday Night Football tonight, it's the Broncos at the Chiefs. Kickoff is at 8:15. The Lions are back in action Thursday as they head to Buffalo to play the Bills. Kickoff 8:15. Catch the game on Classic Rock the Bear. Women's World Cup basketball, Team USA won its 36th straight game and their fifth straight World Cup and 11th championship overall by defeating France 97-79 Sunday. The WNBA begins the last few games of their season with five games on the schedule Thursday. Detroit Piston Jalen Duran turned down the team's recent five-year $190 million deal. His agent wants at least $200 million. The NHL Prospect Tournament continues at the Belfour Training Center at Little Caesars Arena in Detroit. Full training camp begins on Thursday. Dylan Larkin said he will be in camp despite losing his position as team captain and requesting a trade. And Kyle Larson won the Enjoy Illinois 300 at the Worldwide Technology Raceway in Madison, Illinois Sunday. Alex Bowman finished second. And that's Real Rock 105 and 95.5 Sports. I'm David Barr.
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0: Real Rock 105 and 95.5. Who's this and where are you at today?
1: This is Rob. I'm in Charlevoix.
0: Hey, Rob, you got tickets for Screams in the Dark Haunted Attractions. Woo! Yeah, man. Congrats.
1: Awesome.
0: Have you been?
1: Last year. It was amazing.
0: Dude, they do such a nice job, and they expanded on it this year as well. M66 in Kalkaska, Screams in the Dark, open every Friday, Saturday, and Sunday in October, and one special blackout event on November 1st, which I think it would be very creepy to go to the blackout event simply because you're already out in the middle of the woods and now you can't see anything. No, thank you.
1: Right. But there is a certain factor of coolness there, too.
0: Oh, yeah, absolutely, man. Well, you've got the tickets. Hang on the line. I'm going to get your info, all right?
1: Awesome, thanks.
0: So I am going to play some audio in just a couple of minutes, and that audio is from when I was about 28 years old. I'm 43 now, and it was something I did on my show to mess with a coworker from that time period, and I just found the audio. I thought it was fun, and I'm going to play that for you coming up in about 7 minutes. 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

0: Puddle of Mud with Blurry on Real Rock 105 and 95.5. Movie Mindy joins us next as we talk about the Cherry Bowl drive-in in Honor, Michigan. But first, as promised, I found some old audio from the show. This is way back in the day. I'm 43 now. This was probably when I was 28 or 29. I had a coworker who I'm sure many of you remember named Smitty. And I really liked to mess with Smitty when I could. One of my joys in life was calling him super early in the morning when I knew he was going to be asleep. I found this audio and I thought, you know what? I'm going to play this for you. So here, you can check it out on Real Rock.
1: So listen, Smitty is not a morning guy. He needs like 8 cups of coffee to get up, get moving, get motivated. And he just definitely does not do well in mornings. So I think I'm going to have some fun with him because I know the one thing he hates most is getting up early. And then second most, he hates like dance, poppy, rap music. He likes the old school gangster stuff, but he doesn't like the new school stuff. So I'm going to take one of the most annoying booty dance songs and I'm going to booty blast Smitty to wake him up.

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1: Hey, Smitty, man, it's Cartman, dude. 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
0: No shit, it's Cartman.
1: I'm sorry, listen.
0: Are you f***ing serious?
1: I'm having issues right now, man. 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
0: 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It's the board. It keeps doing the
2: booty, booty, yeah. Booty, booty, right and never well. Booty, booty, booty, booty, right and never well.
1: Why don't you go find a nice quiet corner and go f*** yourself in it?
0: Wow!
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They say you can't summon an entire generation with just one sound. 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

0: Movie Mindy from the Cherry Bowl Drive-In joins me in studio today. It's a Movie Mindy Monday. Hi, Mindy.
1: Good morning, Cartman.
0: Before we get started, I just want to say to your husband, John. He's an Ohio State fan, by the way. I just had to get that out of my system.
1: It was a rough weekend in our household.
0: Yeah, he's not going to let me come to the Cherry Bowl anymore if I keep this this Ohio State bashing up on him. He's going to be like, Cartman is banned.
1: I mean, his best friend is a U of M grad, and they talk all the time, but during football season, it gets spicy.
0: Oh, man.
1: Yeah.
0: Oh, man.
1: Very spicy.
0: I might actually get kicked out of the drive-in. I don't want to have that. Maybe I'll stop messing with him. Okay, so let's talk Cherry Bowl Drive-In. You've lined up two great movies for this weekend, and I'm super excited because even though the second one is a throwback, it is a classic, and it is a perfect fit for what you've got going on at the Cherry Bowl Drive-In in honor. So let's talk the movies.
1: So we are having Witches Weekend.
0: Okay.
1: And we'll be playing Practical Magic 2.
0: Which is a witch movie.
1: It is definitely a witch movie, and we'll also be playing The Craft from 1996.
0: Yes. You know, if you want to go three movies...
1: I don't, but you can suggest one.
0: Witches. The Witches.
1: Oh, that would have been good.
0: Oh my gosh, when they turn the little kids into mice, it's so good.
1: How long is it?
0: Probably, if you want to get out of your drive-in before 4 a.m., it will not work to do three features.
1: Practical Magic is 2 hours and like 10 minutes.
0: Oh,
1: it's
0: really?
1: Very long.
0: It's a longer movie.
1: Yeah.
0: Fortunately, The Craft is not, I don't think. It's only like an hour 20 or hour 30.
1: Yeah, something I think
0: like
1: that sounds about right.
0: So it balances
1: it
0: out.
1: It really does.
0: But
1: it's
0: if we
1: fine.
0: Threw The Witches in there, then... Then that would be.
1: But that would be fun. I'll have to think about that for next time.
0: Such a late night.
1: We've never done a trilogy. We need to.
0: In one night?
1: Yeah.
0: Dude, I guarantee, I don't know how many people you got to go tap on windows to wake them up right now on average, but if you did a three movie night, I
1: have
0: promise
1: you. Have
0: you
1: not seen, okay, lots of drive-ins around the country do what they call dusk till dawn marathons.
0: Oh my God.
1: And it's funny because up here in the summer, it would literally be like 2.5 movies, but a lot of, they play like 3 and 4 movies.
0: Wow. That's kind of crazy. I did not know that was a thing.
1: Yeah.
0: So Witches Weekend, to keep us on track here before I really derail us with this dusk till dawn thing. Because I love that. Witches Weekend, Practical Magic, and then The Craft. This is the original from 96.
1: Yes.
0: And you are going to be doing a whole event around it on Saturday only.
1: Yes, it's only on Saturday. We are having...
0: The movies are Friday and Saturday, but this event will only be on Saturday.
1: Yes.
0: Okay. I just want to make sure I said it right.
1: Movies on Friday and Saturday, and then on Saturday, we are going to open the gates early at 6 o'clock.
0: Okay.
1: And we're having a witch's market with permanent jewelry and baked goods and apothecary goods and... I already said permanent jewelry. I'm really excited about that. I've always wanted one of the bracelets that you can't take off. I don't know why.
0: Wow.
1: And then, so it's going to be really fun. And we want people to dress up. There are going to be photo ops. We are going to have midnight margarita mocktails.
0: Oh.
1: Which if you haven't seen

0: Practical Magic is a thing, so you should watch that.
1: I have to tell you, for the first time, you've caught me in a movie I have not seen.
0: I've seen a movie you haven't seen.
1: I have not seen it. My wife's like, it's a scary movie. And I'm like, no, I remember. It was a chick flick.
0: Yeah, it's a chick flick.
1: But she insists it's a scary movie.
0: No, it's definitely not. There is like a little spice in it, but it's not scary. I liked it.
1: Okay, so I'm assuming the second one's a chick flick.
0: Yes.
1: All right, guys, you know what you got to do. Make your lady happy and bring her out to Practical Magic 2. I'm going to be doing it, but I got to watch the first one this week before we go.
0: You do.
1: I have to know what's going on. I don't want to go in blind. You know what I mean?
0: There was one young man who came this past weekend when we had it, and I was like, how do you like the movie? He's like, I have no idea what's going on.
1: As do most guys in most situations when it is a chick flick that is involved.
0: That is true. But, you know, he was so sweet about it.
1: Yep. Yeah, no, we don't have a clue. We're just here for the lady. That's
0: and
1: it.
0: The snacks.
1: The snacks, too. Yeah. Oh, he's the snacks. Yes.
0: I think that's why he was there.
1: We're going to talk more about some other events just around the corner with the Cherry Bowl Drive-In next with Movie Mindy here on Real Rock 105 and 95.5.
2: Can't drink, can't draw, can't drown them away. 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

0: All right. Once again, Movie Mindy from the Cherry Bowl Drive-In joining us on a Movie Mindy Monday. Cherry Bowl Drive-In in Honor, Michigan this weekend on Friday and Saturday. You can see Practical Magic 2 and The Craft. This is the original from 96. And then on Saturday, in conjunction with these movies, there's going to be a Witches Market, which is kind of just like a fun little market event taking place right outside the concession area?
1: Yes.
0: Okay. I figured that's where it was. That's where it usually
1: is. That's where we always have it. It's the most fun to have it right there.
0: Yeah, it's just a good spot. It's a good vibe, and it's all happening this weekend at the Cherry Bowl Drive-In, which you have reminded me off the air. There's only 4 weekends left at the Cherry Bowl. So you've got Witches Weekend this weekend.
1: Yes.
0: What happens the following weekend?
1: The following weekend, on Saturday, we're going to have a chili cook-off.
0: Okay.
1: And this is fun. The proceeds are going to go to

0: the Dolly Parton Imagination Library of Benzie County. Which
1: I love that.
0: I know, really fun.
1: You know what? I was never, and I'm probably going to get yelled at by somebody. I was never a Dolly fan as far as music goes, but as human being, absolute love Dolly Parton.
0: She's such a delight.
1: Oh yeah, she's always in a good mood.
0: Yeah,
1: like I don't think I've ever seen her angry, mad, or annoyed as a celebrity. Like all the celebrities, you know, at some point get caught. Like Tom Hanks, one of the nicest dudes in Hollywood, if you ask most people, but he's been caught on camera where he was pissed off because
0: absolutely
1: a photographer bumped into his wife. And I've never seen Tom Hanks be mad before. It was weird. But
0: no, but Dolly, even after death, no one has come out to say anything negative about her.
1: Nobody, like former assistants, like,
0: she was terrible.
1: She has a collection of Nazi memorabilia that she used to dress me up in and blah, blah, blah. Like, none of that's come out. Like, that's
0: instead, it's like people from Dollywood being like, she came and I was nervous and she made me feel so good. And now I have a spectacular career because she made me feel good.
1: Yeah, she's amazing. Touched my hand and I won the lottery an hour later. It was crazy. But yeah, this is an awesome thing that you guys are going to donate the money to. I love that. So then, all right, so we got Witches Weekend this weekend. Then the following weekend, Chili Cook-Off, where the money goes to Dolly's Imagination Library. What's on the third of 4 weeks left?
0: Horror Fest, days one and two, which I'm hoping I get confirmation of the movies so we can discuss them.
1: Different movies each night?
0: Different movies on Friday and Saturday.
1: Nice.
0: I think you're going to like all of them.
1: All right.
0: And then our final weekend is just Saturday, October 10th. And it is going to be our trunk or treat. The gates will open early, and we will have a single family-friendly feature after trunk or treat.
1: I love it. You can follow along. CherryBowlDriveIn.com is the website. 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
0: No, I can stay.
1: All right. We're going to play Hollywood Helium next here on Rock 105 and 95.5.

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1: It sounds like the actors and actresses sucked in helium. It's Hollywood.
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6: Matt Damon.
1: Hollywood helium. Here's today's clip.
7: Hey, man. Let me ask you something. Somebody draws something and then draws the exact same thing, like right on top of it, without going outside the original designated art. What do you call it?
8: I don't know, man. Tracing?
7: See?
8: You want your book signed or what?
7: Hey. Get all testy with him just because you got a problem with your station in life.
8: Oh, I'm secure with what I do.
7: Then just say it. You're a tracer.
8: How should I sign this?
7: I don't want you to sign it, man. All the other draws, but I'm not going to sign it. Just a
0: there it is, your clip today. If you know the movie, call now to play 1-888-955-1051. Joining me for this Hollywood Helium is Movie Mindy from the Cherry Bowl Drive-In. Probably never played at the drive-in since they did not do R-rated movies for the most part back in the day.
9: I do not think this ever played at the drive-in.
0: Yeah, I can't imagine it would have. Although, I would have went and saw it for sure.
9: I think people definitely would have gone.
0: If you know the movie, the number is 1-888-955-1051. If you get it right, you'll hear this.
9: Ooh, that's my...
0: That's your cue. If you get it wrong, then we're going to laugh at you. And maybe say something bad about your mom. I don't know. I'm not feeling your mom jokes today. Should I go after their dad?
9: Yeah.
0: Yeah, let's go after dad. I'm going to go after your dad. I'm going to say something mean about your dad if you get it wrong. You can win BC Pizza. Order your pizza online at bc.pizza. Let's listen to the clip one more time.
7: Hey, man. Let me ask you something. Somebody draws something and then draws the exact same thing, like right on top of it, without going outside the original designated art. What do you call it?
8: I don't know, man. Tracing?
7: See?
8: You want your book signed or what?
7: Hey. I'm getting all testy with him just because you got a problem with your station in life.
8: Oh, I'm secure with what I do.
7: Then just say it. You're a tracer.
8: How should I sign this?
7: I don't want you to sign it, man. All the other draws, but I'm not going to sign it. You're just a tracer.

0: Again, the number 1-888-955-1051. Let's get a winner of BC Pizza. Maybe you want to try that carnivore pizza. Have you had the carnivore pizza? It's all the meats. It's so good.
1: I haven't, but John ordered it. It looked delicious.
0: But you didn't want to do all the meats.
1: I only really like pepperoni pizza.
0: See, here's the thing. I think John and I will get along 100%. Very well until we start talking about college football. His Ohio State thing and my Michigan thing would cause too much tension.
1: Only in the fall. I think he'd let it slide the rest of the year.
0: I don't know.
1: As long as neither wins the national championship.
0: Well, I can tell you, I don't think one of them is going to win, and I don't want to say which one. 1-888-955-1051. 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
7: Yeah, dang it.
2: Hollywood helium. Here's today's clip.
8: Hey, man. Let me ask you something. Somebody draws something and then draw the exact same thing, like right on top of it, without going outside the original designated art. What do you call it?
9: I don't know, man. Tracing?
8: Say it.
9: You want your book signed or what?
8: Hey. Looking all testy with him just because you got a problem with your station in life.
9: Oh, I'm secure with what I do.
8: Then just say it. You're a tracer.
9: How should I sign this?
8: I don't want you to sign it, man. All the other draws, but I'm going to sign it. Just a trace.
1: All right, there it is, our clip for today. Joining me in studio, Movie Mindy from the Cherry Bowl, driving in on her. Hi, Mindy.
10: Hey, Cartman.
1: You have not seen this movie.
10: I have not.
1: And we did hint that it was an R-rated movie that probably never played at the Cherry Bowl back in the 90s.
10: Probably not.
1: I'm going to guess never. let's get our player on the line, Mike in Boyne Falls. Mike, how's it going today?
11: Good. How you doing, Cartman?
1: I'm good, man. Do you know what our movie is from, the clip?
11: The Princess Bride.
1: It is not The Princess Bride. I am sorry, Mike. That was a good guess, but now I have to do this. I'm so sorry. Ready?
10: I'm ready.
1: One, two, three. Oh, your dad can't beat up my dad, loser. Sorry, Mike. We said we were going to talk smack about the person's dad if they got it wrong. So, unfortunately, your dad... Oh! He hung up.
10: Oh, no.
1: Mike, I didn't mean it. Your dad might be able to beat up my dad. I don't know. I feel so bad.
10: Yeah, oops.
1: Mike, it was a joke.
10: We were kidding.
1: Oh, my God. I hope he doesn't hate me now.
10: I don't think so.
1: Okay. Well, our movie today was the movie Chasing Amy. That was the movie. I hope Mike's not mad.
10: Me too. Mike, we're sorry.
1: Mike, call back. Please, let me know you're not mad. I can't handle that. Maybe he just accidentally hung up. Yeah.
10: Maybe. Yeah. He'll call back.
1: I hope so. I really do. Never gonna RIP Green Day, Real Rock 105 and 95.5.

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0: Something Wicked Breaking Benjamin on the Real Rock Station, Rock 105 and 95.5. My name's Cartman. Thank you for joining me. We got those Screams in the Dark tickets going out Blackwood Hollow every Friday, Saturday, and Sunday in October. They're going to be open. And then one special event, November 1st. It's a blackout event. 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We would love the opportunity to make you a winner with Cartman. I think we can all learn a little something from this, so let's get to it.
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0: All right, so there is a shop in Scotland, and they offer grilled cheeses there. And because right outside their shop, there are aggressive seagulls, they started to sell £1 insurance, which I guess would be like a dollar insurance, to replace your cheese, grilled cheese, if one of the birds were to steal it, because they are so aggressive. I love that. Madonna personally changed an entire scene in Deadpool and Wolverine. Ryan Reynolds and Sean Levy had to meet with her to get permission to use Like a Prayer. Madonna, upon watching the sequence, gave them a note. The filmmakers made the change within 48 hours, and they said it took the scene to the level they were trying to achieve, that it was one of the best notes anybody gave them on the movie. There was a fictional film about a cult. It's a fictional film about a fake cult, but it was banned from worldwide distribution because the Church of Scientology claimed it might sway a jury against them. A judge agreed, and the movie has never been seen outside of the Cannes premiere that they had at the film festival. And then finally today, about 5,500 years ago, people repeatedly climbed to a cave that was 2,235 meters up to mine and fire process a copper ore. It's one of the earliest known high-altitude mining sites in Europe. That is your random facts today. 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

0: Charlie in Traverse City for suggesting that song for Ben a Minute. Run to the Hills, Iron Maiden, Real Rock 105 and 95.5. We play some old school songs you probably haven't heard about or thought about in a while that fall into the world of rock. 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

0: 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Hi, what's your name and where are you calling from?
1: Hey, this is John. I'm up in Gaylord working today.
0: All right, man. What do you want to hear?
1: Just Like You by 3 Days Grace.
0: All right, let's get it hooked up. How was your weekend, man?
1: Did a lot of hunting. 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
0: Okay. 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That does not sound safe at all.

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0: 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My name's Cartman. Let's grab another caller. Real Rock, who's this? Where are you at today?
1: Trent from Cadillac.
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0: 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How's the weather looking in Cadillac? Is it pretty out? It looks pretty in Traverse City.
1: Oh, it's beautiful here.
0: You just gotta love when the sun's out and the sky is blue, and you gotta hate that the snow is just around the freaking corner.
1: Hey, stop your swearing.
0: I can't help it. Everybody else has been saying it to me all morning long on the show, and now I can't get it out of my head.

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1: Shinedown, Dance Kid Dance.
0: All right, let's play that. What are you up to?
1: Oh, I'm on my way to do a meeting with an electrical contractor. So
0: building a house?
1: We're building a lot of houses. We're busy down here.
0: Okay, construction worker. So you're like busting your butt and grinding hard.
1: Well, I'm on the top of the food chain now. I'm the boss, so.
0: Okay, so do you make everybody call you like king?
1: That's a good idea. I should. I'm sure he'd call me some other things other than that.

0: 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That's what's happening on Real Rock 105 and 95.5 with Cartman. What can I play for you today?
1: Do you have any cake?
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1: All right.
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0: Don't want to go home tonight from 3 days grace. We'll wrap up my show today. I'm going to get out of here. Just a heads up. We are still getting you in to win with Modernistic, a gift card worth $200. You're listening for the sneezing. When the sneezing happens, you text in the word clean to 1-888-950-51. Link to your phone. Answer the questions and you're in to win with Real Rock. I'm going to get out of here. Aunt Carlini up next to get you through the workday and the ride home. I'll be back tomorrow morning, 7 a.m. Until then, have a great rest of your day. I'm out. We'll see ya!
1: Peace, I'm out. I'm Batman.
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Well, I hope you had a good weekend. I had a good weekend up until yesterday afternoon. That Detroit Lions game gave me a headache. They won, but it wasn't pretty. I'm Ann Carlini with the latest from Nickelback. It's called Rattle the Cage on Rock 105 and 95.5.

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So this past weekend, they had the antique tractor crossing on the Mackinac Bridge. 1,100 tractors participated. That crossing must have lasted from Saturday morning into Sunday, you know, because those tractors can only go so fast. Organizers said 50 tractor clubs from across the country participated in the crossing. So next weekend, it is the truck show and crossing on the Mighty Mac. 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

0: Evanescence and their latest Afterlife on Rock 105 and 95.5. 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I'm Ann Carlini. 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

So I think people are going to start spending their summers north to get out of those triple-digit temperatures in the summertime that are now so common in places like Arizona, Nevada, and other states as well. Michigan had our 20th hottest summer ever, but August was the hottest month on record for the planet Earth. So I think just like the snowbirds leave Michigan to get out of the cold, I think during the summer we're going to see a lot of those people move north to get out of the heat. I'm Ann Carlini, Shinedown on Rock 105 and 95.5.

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That is Linkin Park. We can see a piece of their new film, Unshatter. They just released it. The official soundtrack for the movie will be out September 25th before the film hits theaters on September 30th and hopefully streaming soon after that. So this live film on Shatter kind of combines live concert footage of Linkin Park and then also does some documentary style scenes where they talk about how the band came back after the death of their lead singer, Chester Bennington. I can't wait to see it. I'm Ann Carlini with Fuel on Rock 105 and 95.5.

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0: play your games. 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Well, our Man Up campaign this month, guys, is about something nobody wants to talk about, and that is your prostate health. 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Get the peace of mind that everything is okay with your prostate health. Our Man Up campaign is brought to you by J-Lube Oil Change with 5 convenient locations in Traverse City and Gaylord, clean, quick, and reliable, and from Rock 105 and 95.5.
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5: Abdul El-Sayed? 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
4: I mean, I knew he was liberal, but now I saw he wants 4,000 criminals released from jail.
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4: El-Sayed has a lot of dangerous ideas.
5: I mean, I could vote for a Democrat, but Abdul El-Sayed seems like a different kind of Democrat.
4: Seriously, different and dangerous.
5: Abdul El-Sayed, too dangerous for the U.S. Senate.
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That Detroit Lions game gave me such a headache yesterday. Did you find yourself yelling at the TV too? It's a W. They won the game, so I guess that's all that counts. They play the Buffalo Bills on Thursday Night Football. Yesterday at Comerica, the Tigers beat the Rockies 8-1. And rumor has it they're going to try to put Justin Verlander on the mound before the season ends. I know it's not going to happen tonight because Troy Melton has the first pitch at 7:07 against Toronto. Come on, Tigers. Dylan Larkin has lost his status as captain after requesting a trade. The Detroit Red Wing training camp will begin on Thursday, and they're still looking for a general manager for the Wings. I'm Ann Carlini, Cage the Elephant, on Rock 105 and 95.5.

They say you can't summon an entire generation with just one sound. We disagree. 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
1: I hate to bring up politics, but have you seen the latest on Abdul?
2: Abdul El-Sayed? That guy is pretty, I don't know, extreme, wouldn't you say?
1: I mean, I knew he was liberal, but now I saw he wants 4,000 criminals released from jail.
2: 4,000 criminals? What kind?
1: Oh, people in jail for murder. Rapists. You know, criminals.
2: Are you sure?
1: It was in Abdul El-Sayed's campaign platform. He put it in writing.
2: Wait, I need to look it up.
1: Read it. I have it right here. El-Sayed said reducing prison population is, quote, essential.
2: He put that in writing? I think keeping criminals in jail is essential.
1: El-Sayed has a lot of dangerous ideas.
2: I mean, I could vote for a Democrat, but Abdul El-Sayed seems like a different kind of Democrat.
1: Seriously, different and dangerous.
2: Abdul El-Sayed, too dangerous for the U.S. Senate.
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1: Cowboy.

So this woman in Washington called the police because she was confident that she heard an intruder in her home. So when the police got there and opened up the front door, there was a bobcat sitting at the top of her stairs. Yeah, a real cat burglar. So the police called the Washington Department of Fish and Wildlife, who were able to sedate the bobcat and get it back out into the wild. But they think that the bobcat climbed a tree and then jumped through an open window trying to chase the owner's cat around. But no one was injured. That would be pretty scary to open up your bedroom door to see a bobcat standing in your hallway. 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

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By the way, leaving your grocery cart in a parking space doesn't make you a rebel. 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

0: Nine Inch Nails on Rock 105 and 95.5. A friend of mine told me that she's already started watching spooky movies for Halloween. It's like it's the middle of September. No. The spooky season starts right after Labor Day, according to her. We're giving away tickets to Michigan's largest haunted attraction, Screams in the Dark, Blackwood Hollow. So be listening for the real screams of people who tried to make it through this place. That wasn't me, by the way. Oh, no. Cartman has tickets to give away to caller number 11 when you hear those screams every morning right here on Rock 105 and 95.5. I'm Ann Carlini.
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WGFM Sheboygan Petoskey. WGFE Glen Arbor Traverse City. W279CC Alpena. Cartman in the morning. And the best damn rock all day.

So did you hear about the debacle at the Secretary of State? 8,200 Michigan residents received their driver's licenses in the mail with a generic stock photo and the name Ann Car Driver on the license, along with the wrong birth date. I'm sure they're opening up the mail going, wait a minute, this isn't me. So the Secretary of State said, you know, just show up and they'll take care of it. They're aware of the mistake. But they printed 8,200 of those before they realized that something was wrong. Wait a minute. Don't all these driver's licenses look the same to you? I'm Ann Carlini, Breaking Benjamin on Rock 105 and 95.5.

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So this past weekend was the annual antique tractor crossing on the Mackinac Bridge. 1,100 tractors took part in the crossing on Saturday morning, which must have lasted until Sunday. You know, those tractors can only move so fast. Organizers said 50 tractor clubs from across the country participated. This coming weekend is the annual truck crossing on the Mighty Mac. I'm Ann Carlini. Stone Temple Pilots up next on Rock 105 and 95.5.

They say you can't summon an entire generation with just one sound. We disagree. It's real rock on Rock 105 and 95.5.

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1: 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The Lions' next game is Thursday Night Football against the Buffalo Bills. So, of course, we're going to be at the pub in downtown Traverse City, where there's plenty of places for you to sit and watch the game. You can sit downstairs in the pub. You can go upstairs in the North Bar. You can check out their brand new annex, which is a beautiful lounge with couches and big screen TVs. So Guy Dark will be there beginning at 7 o'clock on Thursday night with lots of giveaways and lots of fun. So come on out and watch the Lions game with us at the pub with Rock 105 and 95.5.
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Well, by the time that Detroit Lions game ended yesterday, I had such a headache. I know it's a win and that's all that matters, but man, it was not pretty. Let's hope we don't have to go through the same thing when the Lions play Thursday night football against the Buffalo Bills. The Tigers won their game yesterday against the Colorado Rockies, 8-1. Rumor has it that the Tigers still want to put Justin Verlander on the mound before the season ends. I'm sure they feel that that's going to sell some tickets to Comerica, no doubt. But that will not happen tonight. Troy Melton is on the mound against Toronto. First pitch is at 7:07. The Detroit Red Wings will have to name another captain because Dylan Larkin lost that position after he requested a trade. In the meantime, the Red Wings are still looking for a general manager. Prospect tournament begins this Thursday at Little Caesars Arena. I'm Ann Carlini, Foo Fighters on Rock 105 and 95.5.

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2: 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The moment in between, that's Powerball. 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

0: That's Bad Omens on Rock 105 and 95.5. Practical Magic 2 took the box office over the weekend, and even though Spider-Man Brand New Day fell to second place, they say it's going to break the all-time domestic box office record next week. The movie that just came out that I want to see is Coyote vs. Acme. It's where the coyote is suing Acme because all the weapons he bought from Acme to destroy the Roadrunner did not work. You know, Wile E. Coyote. John Cena plays the lawyer. It's live action and animation. But I would love to see that. If you love your movies, you should be listening for Hollywood Helium in the morning with Cartman. If you guess the right movie clip, you'll win delicious BC pizza. It's all from Rock 105 and 95.5.
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1: 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I have it right here. El-Sayed said reducing prison population is, quote, essential.
2: He put that in writing? 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
1: El-Sayed has a lot of dangerous ideas.
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1: Seriously, different and dangerous.
2: Abdul El-Sayed, too dangerous for the U.S. Senate.
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So a woman in Washington called the police because she was confident there was an intruder in her house. So when the police got there and opened up the front door, there was a bobcat sitting at the top of her stairs. Yep, a real cat burglar. So the police called the Washington Department of Fish and Wildlife, who were able to sedate the bobcat and move it back out into the wild. But they think the bobcat climbed a tree and jumped through an open window, possibly trying to chase the lady's cat around. So everyone is okay. But wow, that must have been pretty startling to open up your bedroom door to see a bobcat standing in the hallway. Hello. I'm Ann Carlini with The Perfect Circle on Rock 105 and 95.5.

0: Well, tomorrow morning in the 8 o'clock hour, Cartman's going to try to give someone $100. 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
6: Well, I hope your Monday is going well as can be expected. I'm Ann Carlini. Let's do some Danzig on Rock 105 and 95.5. Thanks for having me on tonight.

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0: Oh, the new one from Green Day wraps it up for me. I hope you have a good rest of your Monday night. I'm Ann Carlini. Thanks for having me on. Until tomorrow, you got it on Rock 105 and 95.5. Have a great night.
1: 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We know when something doesn't sound right. 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It's time to be proactive rather than reactive. 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

They say you can't summon an entire generation with just one sound. We disagree. It's Real Rock on Rock 105 and 95.5.

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Go ahead, eat another slice of cheesecake. We're not a doctor, we're a radio station. 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